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0: 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Happy, you need it, you like it. 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Clave, right, follow the clave. 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Clave, follow the clave. You need it, you like it, so bósame, let the clave make you whole. Clave, right.
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0: 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No trouble, I'm all about that base, about that base. 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

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You can't touch this. 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

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You better get a hype, boy, cause you know you can't touch this. Ring the bell, school's back in. Break it down.

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The cellular customer you are trying to reach is outside the coverage area.

back with the bass. Pajamas live in effect, and I don't waste time on the mic with a dope rhyme. 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

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I tell him, baby, baby, baby, baby, baby, baby, baby, baby, baby, baby, I'm a fireball.